0: Hi, this is Kirk Pengilly from INXS, and you're listening to Universal Stereo.
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1: On a warm summer's evening, on a train bound for nowhere, I met up with a gambler. We were both too tired to sleep, so we took turns of staring out the window at the darkness till boredom overtook us. And he began to speak. He said, son, I've made a life.

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1: 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Stay and let me look at you. It's been so long, I hardly knew you.